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1: Here's a little earworm on this 80s and 90s weekend. Jack Cradiville, beware of dirty money. You may have some right now. I'll explain after Alicia Keys.

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Thank you for making this part of your afternoon. This Jack Cradiville. Today, National Punch Day. Talking about the beverage, not any physical activity. Timberland One Republic apologize.

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you found us for the first time tonight, where the heck have you been all these years? 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
1: Dan, thank you for your patience. What can I do for you?
2: I just wanted to say I love your show. I listen to it with my fiance. We just got engaged. And I'm 47. She's 50. I just felt like a kid in a candy store. I just couldn't wait.
1: And what's her name?
2: Shirley.
1: So did you get down on one knee when you gave her the sparkly?
2: Yeah.
1: Good for you.
2: I got down on both knees.
1: Aww, a true romantic. What do you want to tell her?
2: I wanted to just tell her that I thank God for his plan, how he put us together. After 10 years, she said that God would bring someone to her doorstep, and I came knocking on her door. And ever since then, we've been very following God's plan. And I just want to say thank you, and I love her so much. I can't wait to spend the rest of my life with her.

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Did you have a great day today? 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
1: Hi, Erin. This is Delilah. How can I help you?
2: Hi, Delilah. I'd like to request a song for a girl that used to be my best friend.
1: And what's her name?
2: Eva.
1: Now, why are you and Eva no longer best friends?
2: I don't know. After high school, we just kind of drifted, and I don't know. I miss her.
1: So when was the last time you spoke with Eva?
2: About a month and a half ago.
1: Do you know how to get in touch with her?
2: Mm-hmm.
1: So why not call? Why not say, let's hook up, let's go do something, let's talk, let's still be best friends, I miss you.
2: I don't know. I just think that things are better off this way.
1: Did you have a falling out?
2: Mm-hmm. Of sorts.
1: Over?
2: She's going out with a guy now, and she's happy with him, and he and I disagree on a lot, and we realize that we're just better off in our separate directions.
1: So you disagree with her boyfriend, but that mm-hmm. ruins your relationship?
2: Pretty much. She listens to a lot of things that he says. And, I don't know, they're talking about marriage now, and, you know, whatever he wants, she goes along with.
1: Well, that may be the case, but is there not room in her heart for both of you, or is there not room in your heart for him to be there, too?
2: I wouldn't mind, but I think that as far as he's concerned, it's just better off this way. He doesn't really want me to have anything to do with her, and I guess she just kind of wants to leave it that way. I'm not sure.
1: Oh, that's too bad.
2: I know it is.
1: Let me find a song for you and Eva, and hopefully you two will be able to reconcile your differences regardless of her choices in a life partner and still be friends.
2: That's true.
1: Good luck.
2: Thank you.
1: Bye-bye.
2: Bye-bye.

0: his fun, beautiful person that he's been spending his life with is gone, and in her place is somebody with black circles under her eyes.
1: Yeah,
0: saying goo goo gaga, mama dada.
1: Exactly.

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1: Hi, good evening. Welcome to the Delilah Show. Who's this?
2: Hi, Delilah. My name is Vinay.
1: Welcome. What can I do for you?
2: So, Delilah, I wanted to talk to you and have you play a song for my wife. We have been married for about 12 years, and it was an arranged marriage for us. Like, we met like 10 days right before our wedding, and we didn't know each other, and now we have been happily married for 12 years.
1: So, who played matchmaker? Was it a family situation?
2: Yeah, it was a family situation. My parents and my wife's parents.
1: And after 12 years, you're grinning. So you fell in love. You obviously love her dearly. Was it love at first sight? Did you grow in love?
2: Yeah, actually, we grew in love. We have been happily married since then for the past 12 years. And, you know, it still seems like that we have been married only for like very few years. Doesn't seem like that long at all.
1: Do you have children?
2: Yeah, we have two beautiful girls. One is going to be 9 years, and the second one is just 3 years old.
1: And are they the love of your life as well?
2: Yeah.
1: Vina, what's your wife's name?
2: Kanika.
1: I am going to play a great song for you two. And
2: thank you very much, Delilah.
1: I hope that you have many, many, many more years together in love. Are your parents still alive?
2: Yeah, they are still alive and they are back in India.
1: Okay, tell them next time you speak with them that Delilah said, good choice, good job.
2: All right, well, thank you very much, Delilah.
1: You have a good night.
2: You too, Delilah.
1: Bye-bye.
2: Bye.

helping you make it through the night with music full of memories and magic, helping you to stay connected with the ones that you love in this busy, busy world we live in. There's so much pulling at you, wanting your time and attention, this, that, the other, information overload. Shut it all off tonight, except for your radio, and spend time with the ones you love.

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1: Hi, Janelle. This is Delilah.
2: Hi, how are you?
1: I'm good. What are you celebrating today?
2: I am celebrating my 30th birthday. I wanted to actually hear a song for myself and my future husband, whom I have yet to meet. But in this small town society that I live in, when you're not 30 and you're not married, people start asking questions. And I just tell them, I've waited 30 years of my life to meet Mr. Right, and I'm not about to settle for just anyone. God has a plan, and someday I will meet him.
1: That's a good answer, because my answer is I settled for Mr. Wrong, Mr. Alcoholic, Mr. Abuser. So it's better that you're single all the way through and you don't go through the garbage I went through making the choices I made.
2: Right. And right. I've been down that path, just never been married.
1: Well, see, then you haven't really been down that path. You just looked at it but decided not to go there.
2: Exactly.
1: Some of us ran down it pell-mell headlong without thinking it through first. You have a great birthday, sweetie.

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1: I got this letter from Julie who says, "Dear Delilah, I am in South Africa right now and I won't be home until late next month. I'm missing my best friend Becca more than I could have ever imagined. We only see one another during Christmas and summer. But this summer, I went to work with kids in Africa, leaving her on the other side of the globe. I never knew what a large part of my life she was until I got here. I've been doing all these things that I know she would be great at, teaching computer skills, dancing with kids, holding babies that have never been held. It's hard for me to be here and know she's back in the U.S. listening to your show and thinking about me being so far away. We joked about making a dedication to one another, but I want her to know I'm thinking of her, my friend, even when I'm at the furthest geographical point possible away. Could you please play a song to keep us close together? Thank you and peace from Julie."

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We just heard Bruno Mars, I Just Might. Oh, I love that song. You know, Bruno is nominated for Video and Artist of the Year at the VMAs. You can watch live Sunday night, 7:30 on CBS and Paramount+.

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Holy cow, another incredible two nights in Vegas. 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

Sunny 102.3. We just heard Taylor Swift from the Toy Story movie soundtrack. You know, she's nominated for Video and Artist of the Year at the VMAs. 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

Turlock, Sunny 102.3, the Valley's feel-good station. How you doing? I was Teresa Lucas. Let me ask you, do you have a certain snack, a sweet snack? For me, it's Reese's Pieces, but for my husband and son, it's definitely M&M's. Always have to have those stacked in the pantry. And so that's why this caught my eye when I read it online. It sounds like it should be easy, but it's really not. A new Guinness Book World Record has been set for stacking M&M's. How many do you think it took to set the record? Like 40 maybe, or even 20? How about five? Five M&Ms. The old record was four, and the guy who achieved it

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0: 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Hey, Mary, what's up?
1: I love listening to you. You're very positive and upbeat, and everybody needs that today because it's a tough world right now.
0: Oh, you are so kind. I try.

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1: Well, I smiled when I realized that the upstairs neighbors finally had shut up for a little while so I could get some peace. It's a rare thing. I feel thankful.
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1: Loving all these 80s songs you guys are telling us you want us to play tonight. Oh my gosh, speaking of the 80s, remember? 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

0: 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What's up?
1: We were the sweetest person.
0: Oh my gosh.
1: You make listening to the best. Oh. I just want you to know that.
0: I'm going to cry now.

That's Outkast, Hey Ya, on Sunny 102.3 FM. Good Monday morning to you. Let's get this day going with lots of great music. Here's Starship. Nothing's going to stop us now. It's Sunny 102.3.

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0: 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We are the Valley's feel-good station. I'm Terri Ann. Happy Monday. We are back at it again. Hopefully you got a chance to watch some of our iHeartRadio Music Festival. Went down Friday and Saturday night in Vegas. If you missed any of it, you can still stream it on Disney Plus and Hulu. So the next time you're suddenly woken up at 3 a.m. and start worrying that something's wrong with you, well, don't worry, you can relax. Experts say it's completely normal, and there's actual science behind it. So during the second half of the night, our sleep naturally is lighter as we spend more time in dream-filled REM sleep, making it easier to wake up. They also say that the body's stress hormone, cortisol, will start rising in the early morning hours to get us ready to wake up. Of course, things like stress, anxiety, alcohol, caffeine, even a warm bedroom can make those brief awakenings last longer. The good news is waking up occasionally is normal. The real problem starts when you can't fall back asleep and it starts to affect your daytime energy and health. If that's the case, then definitely talk to your doctor. Sunny 102.3.
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Coming up, we got to talk about nature the easy way. 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

0: That's Alanis Morissette. You learn on Sunny 102.3 FM, the Valley's Feel Good Station. I'm Terry Yen. And as we start wrapping up summer, I mean, the last day of summer is today. Tomorrow's the first day of fall. So we've heard it before. Spending time in nature can be good for our mental health. But a lot of people being outdoorsy and hiking a trail, it's not really sounding very relaxing to some. Well, experts suggest there are some other laid-back ways to take in nature. So you don't actually have to go out for a run or hike a hard trail. Just go for a nice walk. Or create a little garden in your backyard, a flower garden or fruit, vegetable garden, that sort of thing. Or even do a potted patio garden on your patio. Sit near an open window, because they say you don't even need to go outside to take in some fresh air or soak in some sun, which is true. Enjoy outdoor yoga sessions. You know, just take your mat out to the backyard, on the balcony or patio, and go to the local park, that sort of thing. Go to indoor green spaces, butterfly gardens, plant-filled atriums, and so much more. One of my favorite things to do, seriously, is to go outside, take your shoes off, and walk around in the grass. It's very grounding, especially if you're overly stressed. Give it a try. 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

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Coming up, it's the most wonderful time of the year. We got to talk about John Leguizamo's new role and J-Lo. What's in store for her? It's all coming up right now. It's Bruno on Sunny 102.3.

0: Lisa Bass in the sign on Sunny 102.3 FM. We are the Valley's Feel Good Station. I'm Terry Ann, back at it again on a Monday. I tell you, those weekends go by too fast. It is September 21st. Weather-wise, today's going to be very nice. We'll see highs about 85, sunny skies. Looks like it's going to be a gorgeous week. And we have a lot going on. So CBS and Paramount Plus is going to premiere the J-Lo Show live in Las Vegas. It's going to happen November 26th. It's a concert film that captures J-Lo's final performance from her sold-out Vegas residency at the Coliseum at Caesars. It included 12 performances starting in January of 2025. It's structured in four acts. I'll See You in My Dreams, Tales from Manhattan, Kiss Kiss, Kill Kill, and Shall We Dance. It highlights her iconic music and personal storytelling. So be sure to watch that on CBS and Paramount. November 26th. John Leguizamo is coming back to the big screen, but he's going to be a villain. Yep, he's going to be in the upcoming Universal film Miami Vice 85. He's joining a star-studded cast that includes Michael B. Jordan, Austin Butler, all being directed by Joseph Kaczynski, Top Gun Maverick. Oh, ho, ho, I am all in on this. Reports are that Leguizamo will play a powerful cartel boss. Yes. And it's the most wonderfully time of the year for fans of the Hallmark Channel and Christmas, because now they have unwrapped its annual Countdown to Christmas lineup, and you are going to have your stocking stuffed. There are 34 films. Wow. And if you're going to New York for Christmas, Elf fans, you get a special stocking stuffer. The world of Will Ferrell's beloved 2000 film is going to come alive at the Hero venue in New York City with the Elf Experience and immersive events launching November 14th. Oh, I wish I could go to New York. Sunny 102.3.
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Coming up, it's all good. Feel good stories to make you smile. Right now, it's the police on Sunny.

0: 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Sunny 102.3 FM, the Valley's feel-good station. Good morning. It is Monday. Hope you're hungry because this is food news and there's a lot to get to. It looks like Taco Bell is trying some new stuff. They've got the new Daredevil Double Dipping Tacos. They've also got cheesier tacos with the new grilled steak three cheese taco. They're also testing a revamped version of the Lux Value menu in Houston. This one includes a mini Fiesta Bowl, chicken crunchadilla, crunch wrap, dipper, mini tostada bowls, and more. All for $3 or less, so hopefully that'll come. And Little Debbie's not playing around. They are dropping new hot cocoa mini muffins for the holidays, so be sure to check those out. 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

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Coming up in trending, we've got Ariana Grande news, Tyler Perry news, and Baby Gaga news. Yay! It's all coming up. Don't go anywhere. 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

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Coming up, waking up at 3 a.m., it's okay, you're not alone. Right now, it's George Michael on Sunny.

0: Lady Gaga, Just Dance on Sunny 102.3 FM. We are the Valley's Feel Good Station. I'm Terry Ann. Good morning. It's Monday. And if you've noticed that you are waking up at night, like at 3 a.m. or so, and you start worrying that something's wrong with you because you're doing it regularly, well, don't worry. You can relax. Experts say it's completely normal and there's actual science behind it. So during the second half of the night, that's when our sleep naturally becomes lighter as we spend more time in dream-filled REM sleep, making it easier to wake up. And it seems our cortisol level, the stress hormone, starts to rise in the early morning hours. It gets us ready for waking up. Of course, things like stress, anxiety, alcohol, caffeine, all of that. Even a warm bedroom can make those brief awakenings last longer. The good news is waking up is occasionally normal. The real problem starts when you can't go back to sleep quickly and it starts affecting your daytime energy and health. So if it is, talk to your doctor. 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Eddie.
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Sabrina Carpenter Espresso on Sunny 102.3 FM, the Valley's feel-good station. Coming up, we got to talk about nature. Spending time in nature is good for us. And we got some ways to do it. Coming up, Sunny 102.3.

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We are the Valley's Feel Good Station. It's the most wonderful time of the year. John Leguizamo's new role and J-Lo. It's all coming up and trending on Sunny 102.3.

0: Michael Jackson, Billie Jean. It's Sunny 102.3 FM. We are the Valley's Feel Good Station. I'm Terry Ann. And it is going to be another gorgeous day today. We're talking sunny skies, highs in the mid-80s. Truly a gorgeous Monday. Now, we got to talk because there's a lot going on. Looks like J-Lo is going to have a special on CBS and Paramount+. They're going to premiere the J-Lo Show live in Vegas on November 26th. It captures J-Lo's final performance from her sold-out Vegas residency at the Coliseum at Caesars. It had 12 performances and it had four structured acts, if you will. So be sure to tune in to CBS and Paramount Plus November 26th. Also, I am very excited. John Leguizamo is coming back to the big screen as a villain in the upcoming Miami Vice 1985. He's joining a star-studded cast that includes Michael B. Jordan, Austin Butler, and word is he's going to play a powerful cartel boss. Oh my gosh, I'm all in on that one. It's the most wonderful time of the year for fans of Hallmark movies. Yep, tis the season. Hallmark just unwrapped its annual countdown to Christmas lineup. Seriously, 34 films. Wow. And if you're going to New York for Christmas, Elf fans get a special stocking stuffer. The world of Will Ferrell's beloved 2004 film is coming to life at the Hero Venue in New York City. You could even eat the cotton balls. It's Sunny 102.3.
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It's all good is on the way. 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

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Hey, we got the tastiest time of the day on the way. This one's definitely going to make you hungry. It's coming up after Journey. Sunny 102.3.

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1: It's the Backstreet Boys. I Want It That Way. It's Sunny 102.3 FM. Coming up in trending, we got a lot to talk about. Baby Gaga news, Ariana Grande news, and Tyler Perry news. It's all coming up. 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

John Mellencamp, Jack and Diane on Sunny 102.3 FM. Do you wake up almost every day at 3 a.m.? It's okay. You're okay. We'll talk about it coming up on Sunny 102.3.

Madonna, Papa Don't Preach on Sunny 102.3 FM. Okay, we've heard this before. We got to get outside more. We'll talk about spending time in nature coming up. Sunny 102.3.

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We are the Valley's Feel Good Station. I'm Terry Ann. If you missed our iHeartRadio Music Festival, don't forget, you can still stream both nights on Disney Plus and Hulu. You better catch it because it was pretty darn amazing. Okay, we got to talk about this. We've always heard that spending time in nature can be good for our mental health, but for a lot of us, being outdoorsy and hiking a tough trail doesn't really sound super appealing or relaxing. So experts are suggesting some other laid-back ways that you can

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1: 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You can check out performances on Hulu. 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Guess it's true.

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2: Madonna in 2026 leading the nominations for the MTV VMAs. I hear she's opening the show. She's up for Video and Artist of the Year. Sunday night, 7:30 Eastern, 4:30 Pacific, CBS Paramount Plus. How many moon men will she be adding to her collection? Can't wait to see.

Thank you for spending part of your Monday here enjoying the music. Whitney Houston. Fun fact, the cassette that sold more copies than any other ever, the Bodyguard soundtrack at 45 million. Whitney's coming up after Huntricks and Golden. Oh, so, so.

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1: Songs you can sing along to keep the workday going, even if only in your head. I'm sure your coworkers appreciate that. Here's Christina Perry with A Thousand Years.

The Valley's Feel Good Station. Monday afternoon with Jeff Stevens. Do you ever feel like you have too many tabs open? Maybe it's on your computer. Maybe it's in your brain. If you do, you're not alone. I'll tell you more in about 7 minutes.

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1: It's Miley Cyrus. That is Flowers. Hope you're having a great Monday. I'm Jeff Stevens. Well, if you're online right now, how many tabs do you have open? If it's a lot, there's a good chance your brain has a whole lot of tabs open, too. Let's see. I'm looking at one. I only have three tabs open right now. It's not too bad. Experts say many of us are dealing with what's being called too many tabs syndrome. There's a name for everything. It's that feeling that your brain is juggling a million things at once and you can't quite keep up. In fact, most people get just 9 minutes of peace after waking up before their minds start racing through the day's to-do list. From work deadlines to household chores, signs that you may have too many tabs syndrome. Well, that includes putting somewhere safe and immediately forgetting where. Like you put, I don't know, you say, I'm going to put my keys here. And then a second later, you're like, no, where did I put my keys? Starting one task before getting distracted by another. That happens all the time. Remembering something important right as you're falling asleep, and then you can't fall asleep, right? In other words, if you've ever walked into a room and forgotten why you went there, your brain may have too many tabs open.
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1: I'm Jeff Stevens. Got Madonna coming up next, and she is nominated for Video and Artist of the Year and performing live at the VMAs. You can watch it this coming Sunday night, 7:30 Eastern on CBS and Paramount. Madonna is next. I found

Sunny 102.3, the Valley's feel-good station. I'm Jeff Stevens. Well, yes, Halloween is fast approaching, just about, you know, 5 or 6 weeks away. What are you most excited about Halloween? Let me know in the talkback, Mike, on the iHeartRadio app.

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1: Modern English from the 80s. There's I Melt with you on this Monday, September 21st. I'm Jeff Stevens. Well, it's all in the books, our iHeartRadio Music Festival. What an awesome, awesome weekend. Weezer and Zara Larsson and Benson Boone doing his backflips and showing off his abs. I mean, if my abs look like that, I probably would do it too. But what a great weekend in Vegas. And boy, did the Goo Goo Dolls get everybody singing along on this one.

0: So good. Iris, of course, one of the highlights, and they did Slide and Name and so many others. And guess what? We got the big highlight reel. The highlight show is going to happen on Disney Plus and Hulu October 1st. We can relive it all again.
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1: I'm Jeff Stevens, a little bit after 3 o'clock on this Monday afternoon. Well, there's another good reason to break out the Monopoly board. Actually, there's numerous good reasons, but I'll tell you another one coming up in about 7 minutes.

0: 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We're still basking in the memories of this past weekend's iHeartRadio Music Festival in Vegas presented by Capital One. 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
1: Just after 4 on your Monday afternoon, the final full day of summer. Can you believe it? We flip over to fall tomorrow evening. And more about the highlights of our iHeartRadio Music Festival. It was epic this past weekend. I'll tell you more coming up in about 7 minutes.

Sunny 102.3. It's Phil Collins in the air tonight on this Monday afternoon. I'm Jeff Stevens. Well, I want to give a shout out to one of our loyal listeners. Her name's Karen, and she was in the house for this past weekend's iHeartRadio Music Festival in Vegas presented by Capital One. And she was sending me pictures. She's like, oh my goodness, Weezer is awesome and the Goo Goo Dolls are awesome. And then she said the reaction to BTS, she said she actually saw the Beatles back in the day. And she said, I've been going to see music, you know, live music for decades. And BTS, the reaction was very much like the Beatles. So that's pretty impressive as well. We had him at our iHeartRadio Music Festival. And of course, our back flipping friend, Benson Boone, killed it.

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1: I'm Jeff Stevens. Our good news story is on the way next about five generations of a family. You won't believe this story. It's coming up next after Taylor Swift.